Now you shape that liquid wax, fit it out with greater cracks. Sweet devotion, my delight. 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
1: 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But wait a minute, isn't this...
0: Yeah, yes it is.
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0: Well, baby, I went down and got it for you.
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1: Welcome to another 60 minutes of the best of One World Radio, the sound of Tomorrowland with me, Adam K. Thanks so much for joining us. In the coming minutes, you'll hear from Frankie Rizzardo, Mal P, Miss Monique, Calvin Harris. But what a way to start with Ave, Meet Me in the Dark.

0: That is Abe as in Dave as in Rave. And now with a fantastic Joel Corry remix. Meet Me in the Dark, a viral track that has transferred to the mainstream. Now, if you are lucky enough to be in California, this weekend you could catch these boys live. For everyone else, we'll look forward to Tomorrowland Thailand. What plays next, Steve?
1: Happiness is outside, 100%. I mean, there's a lot of stuff in the pipe, so it's life.

0: Happiness Is So Sad from the Swedes. And next, let's play Jonas Blue and Maliv live from the festival with a remix from this guy.
1: As an industry, we don't really hate on each other, I have to say. But if you get criticisms, there's two ways to handle it. If it's true, then you can learn from it. If it's not true and you think it's rubbish, you can just put it aside. So
0: that is Frankie Rizzardo.
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1: China soon, Thailand soon. We are feeling great, excited. We are very excited because last year we had a lot of feedbacks, a lot of comments, a lot of people told that they enjoy it so much. So we are very excited about this. We feel this connection much, much bigger than previous years. So we are like, we come with a very, very big inspiration.
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0: 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It is James Hype with Confession.

0: album, that is Lost Frequencies. This is the best of One World Radio, the sound of Tomorrowland. And how about this?
1: Played live at the main stage. This is Halo.
0: These boys will join us at Tomorrowland Thailand at the end of the year. It is Matisse and Sadko, third party, and of course, Dub Vision. Let's relive the madness.

0: If you haven't yet seen We Are Tomorrow, put it on your list of things to watch on our platforms. The documentary featuring Miss Monique, and here she tells us about this track.
1: Another premiere, Tomorrowland, so that's our collaboration with absolutely legendary and incredible singer, and I'm huge, huge fan of him from 2000. It's Robbie Williams.
0: That was Beauty in Us.
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0: Played live at the main stage. Calvin Harris.
1: I'm wrapping up this letter that I wrote you. Maybe it's the only way to cut through. I won't lose myself for anybody. I'm not sorry. Yeah.

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0: Backs are a big thing, right? You've heard about Prosper back-to-back with Ketima and Josh Baker, and there's a term that's been coined because of it, protein house. I'll let you digest it. Very funny. And it's slightly controversial, as is this next artist. The chat continues, of course. He even put it to bed himself, but still the people were not happy. This is Hugel.
1: You're number one in the Tomorrowland.

0: bass back, don't stop, don't stop. Brandon on the remix of Whoops, and I think this will sound amazing at Tomorrowland Thailand.
1: Yeah, it's crazy. I mean, we've all always had, you know, like a big part of our career has always been based in Asia, just like South America also. And to actually see Tomorrowland appear there, that's yeah, it's going to be insane. Also, the feedback that I'm getting, hearing from fans, hearing from locals over there, I think people are not ready for what's going to happen because, yeah, it's crazy.
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Listening to the best of One World Radio, the sound of Tomorrowland. My name is Adam Kay. Don't forget, you can check out anything you may have missed from Alok to Core to the Friendship Mix with Bowser this week on the Tomorrowland app. And we close out this week's show with one of Crosstown Rebels' defining records of this year. This is Raphael's Gotta Be Cool, but Luch has stepped up and reimagined it in the finest way possible. We'll see you same time, same place.

Lisa Carver with a track on my label Music of Freedom. She's really blowing up at the moment and she has a very nice, unique style. Hotel will be out on October 9th. Great to know you tune in to this week's episode of Prismatic by Tiësto. Got some great music for you coming up by Faithless, Dry Kearney, You Know, Cassia, and Kimmel Fly. But first, Grace, not over yet in the Seal Golden Hour.

Prismatic by Tiesto, and in the mix you just heard Hackett, Thin Air. Before that, V. Christie, Exoskeleton, and Geno, Ecstasy. And this is Brian Kearney, Forevermore.

that holds you down, that holds you down. Down in the shadows of your deepest secrets, of your deepest secrets, I sleep next to the precepts you hold most.

That was a big 2026 techno rework of Fatalists with Tarantula, done by Cassia. I also played Odyssey by Camelfly, Kernel Crop, Time Travel. And this is iMusic featuring Cheyenne. Do you think of

Prismatic in the mix with Tiësto, and you just heard DJ Cosmic Dream, Polynesia, before that Superstroke Voices, Rihanna, Where Have You Been, and also Kenneth Thomas with Emily C-Sharp. This is Max King together with Gia, Balearic Teardrops.

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Tom Carroll, Empty Sky, Before That Shades, Go With The Flow and Blondex, Sondia. There's only time for one more track in this week's episode of Prismatic by Tiësto. I hope you liked the mix. And if you did, then you should definitely follow my Prismatic playlist, Prismatic by Tiësto, on Spotify. The last one is Dumb Decisions by Lavinia and Ellie Oaks.